Well, I thought we were. But the truth was that you had been longing to leave me and not daring to tell me. On that precious night, watching the lake,

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And there I stand. I knew I wasn't gonna be the one that's left behind.

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2: I've called Richmond my home for over 60 years. I've spent 47 years in public service, 32 of those years in policing. I spent four and rose to the rank of chief of police.I spent 4 years in provincial politics and was the Solicitor General for the province of BC. I've completed 2 academic degrees. I've taught at 4 different universities and colleges. I'm known as an expert in drug policy and law enforcement and have presented on these issues all over the world. I spent the last 4 years on Richmond Council.And I'm not finished bringing change to Richmond rather than addressing the status quo.
1: 咁嗱，我知道咧，你係有幾個政策啦。咁你可唔可以解釋下 further explain 下你嘅政綱或者你嘅諗法係點樣咧
2: ？Well, we need to have affordable government here in Richmond. We need to make sure families can afford to live in Richmond. We need to make sure that seniors are taken care of in Richmond. We need to make sure that our youth have facilities to take care of themselves here in Richmond and for families to certainly promote their youth here in Richmond. Those are critical. We need to make sure that we contain our taxes each and every year. And it, from my point of view, the increase should be between the consumer price index and the cost of living allowance. And if you look at 2025, that would be containing it between 1.8 and 2.4. That should be the maximum tax increase each and every year. And so I'm committing to that. That's what it'll be if I'm successful. We need to have more transparency. We need to let the public know what is going on. We need to have less closed door meetings. We need to make sure that they can see how their money is actually being spent going forward. Matter of fact, I brought forward a motion that was passed where all of the discussion that's enclosed when it's no longer required

0: required to be enclosed, that it's given to the public, including how each and every member voted on that. We need to make sure we have accountability in place. We should be looking at term limits. We shouldn't let people stay in Richmond City Council forever. We should be looking at, and I think three term limits is adequate. 12 years on council is enough. You should not get into council as a career. Okay, you should do your career and get in as a public service. We need to look at going back to referendums. So when we have these major capital expenditures, say $55 million or more, the public should have a say in whether they want to fund that from the taxpayer dollar here in Richmond. We need to have open data so people can actually see what is going on with the financial aspect of it and be able to access that particular data. We need to have law and order here in Richmond, and that's beyond just the police responding to it. We've got to create a tiered system of protective services where, in fact, we raise the bar of our bylaw officers and maybe have them do traffic enforcement like special municipal constables that are doing it under the city. So they're able to respond to some of the lower level issues that police regularly don't have time to respond to and leave the police to respond to those high-level ones. We need to bring in technology. And I brought forward a motion where, in fact, at our egress and ingress points, we have cameras set up so we can determine if, for example, there's a major incident that occurred in Richmond, the police can apply to the courts to review that video at each point of going out of Richmond or coming into Richmond to see if we can identify the culprits that were involved in that particular crime or abduction, shooting, whatever it may be. Those, we need to work with communities. We need to have more community policing. We need to work with all of our communities here in Richmond to make sure we are addressing their needs. We're responding to their particular concerns. We need to have smart growth in Richmond. Let's look at the fact that we have limited land here in Richmond, and we have limited residential land, limited industrial land, limited agricultural land. We have to look at utilizing those to the best of our knowledge. We need to make sure for a development, for example, that we don't hold people up in the process. When they come into the process, and I've come up with everything would be submitted digitally by a developer or something like this, it would go through an AI process to begin. With the programs are out there, they'd get either the green light or the red light. If they got the red light, they would be able to find out what they've missed and submit it right away. If they get the green light, a clock starts. Mm-hmm. 3 days for a rental permit, 3 weeks for a residential house build, 3 months for condo or townhomes, and 1 year for tower. Those timelines have to be met mm-hmm. by our staff.
1: 剛才講了很多關於你的platform政策和為什麼你會想競逐這個列治民市的市長，但我們所有如果住在列治民區的居民都會知道一件事，就是什麼呢，就是房屋，這個housing是很重要的，對於日常生活來講，我們中國人所謂衣食住行，住是排第一位的，那 cash， 對於你來講，如果你做到我哋列治文嘅市長，你對於 housing 嗰方面咧，你係有啲咩睇法，同埋有啲咩想做嘅咧
0: ？We need to have housing for all people in Richmond. For example, we need to make sure that we have adequate seniors housing. We don't have enough seniors housing in Richmond. We have seniors that have raised their families in Richmond. And they have to move out of Richmond because they don't keep their homes. They sell their homes because that's basically their nest egg, but they've got nowhere to go. So they have to move out. We need to make sure that we have adequate seniors housing in Richmond so they can stay in Richmond where they've raised their families. We need to make sure that we have housing available for people that are just starting their jobs, just getting out there and maybe making just over minimum wage or basic wage, somewhere for them to live in a responsible fashion, somewhere where they can rent something that is for them based on their circumstances. We need to make sure families have places that they can occupy, that they can rent.

0: until they move up to the next level. It's all based on a continuum. So when I look at this, we want to make sure that we have adequate housing. We want to make sure that people that move into Richmond that have high-paying jobs have a place to live in Richmond that they can afford and they're proud to be part of. We shouldn't mix all this housing together. Here is the problem.
1: Okay.
0: Is we have what we call low-end market rental, and it's part of the bylaw here in Richmond. So a developer that comes in and say they want to build a large unit of housing, they're required, for example, on a condo, let's say you're going to build, just for number's sake, 100-unit condo complex in Richmond. You're required, based on a bylaw that's here in Richmond, is to have 10% of those units marked as LEMR units, low-end market rental, where you're capped on how much you can charge these people that pay it by monthly rent into these people. Well, the rest of it could be purchased by people for over, you know, $1 million, $1.5 million for their suite or their condo. You're required to have, for example, if it's 10%, to be 10 of those units minimum that are going to be rented out to people.
1: So you disagree with this policy?
0: I don't disagree with the policy. I disagree with the way it's set up. There is no way that I would, for example, buy a unit in a building where I know there are LEMR units. And let me just explain that, because people will say, well, that's kind of arrogant of you. No, it's not. It's my investment. Usually that's the largest investment you have when you buy it. Whether you're just starting out, you're buying a condo, or your parents are buying you a condo, or your parents who are seniors want to buy a condo. Mm-hmm. Okay. What we have found in the experience of this low-end market rental bylaw that was created many years ago here in the city of Richmond is the fact that people that move in, they pay a very low-end market rental. Mm-hmm. They don't buy the units, okay? They never move out.
1: Oh.
0: They're caught in that. And look, the way rents are now, they're just staying their lifestyle. They know this is how much it is. So you don't have people that really require it to come in, to build themselves up, to move to the next step. And they can move out and purchase their own place. You've got people that get in those units and they stay in the units for as long as it can be. And a lot of them have some difficulties. Mm-hmm. And we've got to make sure that these difficulties aren't affecting, for example, the total building. In the example I used, that the 10 units, whether the tenants aren't affecting the other 90 units in the building. We've got to look at this smarter. And the smarter way to do this is to make sure that we have, for example, a fund, you know, the developers come in, and I've talked to the developers about this, where, look, if they have to pay a certain amount of money into this low-end market rental fund or whatever we want to call it, they would rather pay it into that than worry about having to look after these 10 suites, in this example, in the building that are going to be rented out that, you know, they still own. No, they've have a strata building, they want to sell the strata building, and that they would rather pay into that. And then we can wisely build the low-end market rental buildings in areas that are people, maybe it's, they can have transit, maybe they don't have to buy a car, maybe they have to. It makes more sense. Mm-hmm. We have to do it better than it is right now.
1: Understood. So basically, it's very, very challenging to mix in business with, I don't want to put it in the word of a charity, but sort of having two different things and forcing it together. It doesn't work.
0: We created that challenge. Mm-hmm. The city government created that challenge. It doesn't have to be a challenge. It can work for everyone. We just have to have the mindset within local government to make sure it works for everyone.
2: 另外一件事，我覺得住在列治文的居民都會很在意的就是毒品和居住環境的問題。Cash，大家都知道之前大家公眾

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1: Well, let me tell you right now what I've learned over the years is the system is failing society. No matter what we try and do to fix it, it doesn't seem to work. Now, I was part of probably one of the most advanced strategies to deal with social order problems around the world, and that was a four pillars approach. I was a commanding officer of the drug unit in Vancouver when I was working with Philip Owen, who was the mayor at that time, to deliver the four pillars and structure the four pillars approach. That's a very comprehensive approach to dealing with our social order issues. And I strongly believe had we stuck to constructing all four pillars, which, for example, on the drug issue are prevention, treatment, enforcement, and different levels of how we deal with people that are on the street, known as harm reduction. Had we done that correctly, we wouldn't be facing what we're facing right now. However, like another government comes in and they kind of stop it. So, you know, again, I've studied this all over the world with respect to what needs to be done. What I found here in Richmond, certainly with what was going on at Alderbridge Housing, the fact that people were occupying the public spaces, creating havoc in that particular area, and my move was to get them out of those public spaces. And again, we didn't get full cooperation from the levels of government in order to do this. Instead, we had the provincial government deciding they're going to go with decriminalization, which was an absolute failure and nothing that I ever advocated for. At the same time, and the issue is, although we put it together, they're somewhat different. Because when you talk about people having sheltered spaces, when you talk about the temporary housing, the fact that it was supposed to be temporary did not ever take place. It became permanent housing. It became permanent social disorder problems, whether it's in front of Alderbridge Way housing or Smith Crescent housing. It's the same thing. So, yes, I am one for saving people's lives, okay? That's just the person I am. I don't want people to die. Mm-hmm. And I want to take them out of the misery that they're in. And that's why, like I've said earlier, I am a big supporter of secure care to get them into that treatment and make sure that they go through that continuum. So, yes, I've talked to people in Richmond, and I think part of the failure in that approach is that they didn't really understand. And I understand that. And, you know, we'll take a different route. But at the end of the day, we want to take a route where we're going to deal with these people that are in public spaces, and we're going to deal with these people that are dying in society. Yes, we have to take a route. We all have to work together to take that route. So absolutely, I listen to the people in Richmond, and, you know, maybe they don't understand it, or they do understand it but don't want it. And look, I am a public servant. I'm listening to you. There's not everything I want is actually taking place, but I'm there to represent the people, okay? So let's look at that. And when you look at the vote on the hospital matter, even someone that voted against it, one of my opponents for the mayoral race, in camera voted in support of it, or in committee, I should say, voted in support of it, but then voted against it. I understand that. It's not going to happen. I can tell you right now, these people that are out there spewing the rhetoric about these drug sites that have opened, no, It's not going to happen. Under my watch as the mayor, there's not going to be these drug sites. I'm going to get these people out of these public spaces. Now, on the

0: supportive housing, this was supposed to be part of a continuum of care for these people to get them out of the situation, get them into the housing, get them stabilized, and then move them to the next one. The continuum was never put in place by the provincial government. So what we had is these people that are just going into this housing and just staying there for 3 years with no hope. No hope of getting out of the circumstances that they're in right now. I have said we need to send a message here to the province, and I said this publicly in council, that this experiment that you have is not working. It has to stop.
1: You seem frustrated that there's no continuation or no direction to follow up, as opposed to, I think, the temporary status is okay, but you need something on top of that or to further that so that the whole plan works. Is that what you're...
0: Absolutely. Absolutely. Because we've got to get these people out of the circumstances that they're in. We've got to get them contributing to society. We can't keep them in our public spaces. We can't keep them on our streets because it's affecting society in general. Matter of fact, it's costing us more money now than if we spent trying to get them into secure care or into a continuum of housing.
2: 咁呢，而家呢，我哋今日呢嘅時間呢，亦都係差唔多啦。咁今日呢，好多謝Cash.
1: Thank you so much, Cash, for taking so much of your time to come and talk to us and to work with me. I know there's a lot of technical issues that we're trying to pull through here, but to speak your heart out and to let Richmond residents know what is on your mind and what you're thinking. Thank you so much.
0: An absolute pleasure. Thank you.
1: And we hope to have you on here again if the opportunity occurs.
0: Anytime.
1: Thank you.
2: 咁我哋而家去一去新聞廣告FM961專題熱線。
3: 加拿大中文電台新聞報導。
4: 而家有來中文報導新聞。 卑斯省房地产协会发表报告， 全省7月住宅单位销售量超过了6561间， 较去年同期下降 6.7%， 住宅平均价格是接近92万9619元， 比去年的7月同期下降 1.3%， 住宅销售总额61亿， 较去年同期下降 7.9%。 今年至今， 卑斯省住宅销售额年减 6.7%， 去到380.4亿。 大湾地区失住平均楼价超过121万， 比去年同期近接近124万， 下跌3.3%。 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
1: Sheldon, hi,
0: how are you? When we speak, we might have to leave some room, so I have to do some translations, but go ahead.
1: Okay. So, my name is Sheldon Starrett. I was phoning in just as I heard your conversation with Cash Heed. And just a couple points I wanted to respond to. First, the Alder Bridge Way, which he brought up. That has gone before council previously and being renewed. Cash Heed voted for it. And at that time, numerous residents in the neighborhood came and spoke out about their negative impacts. But still, Cash prioritized the people at those sites over residents and businesses who have experienced negative problems with the site at Alder Bridge. And kind of rewarding people who are doing drugs and have criminal records that have been documented.
0: But on the vote, he did vote against it, though, on the renewal, though.
1: Not Alder Bridge. Alder Bridge has not gone up for renewal. Astor Place.
0: Astor Place. My apologies. Yes. Yeah, I have it on my notes. I misspoken. Okay. Yeah. Excuse me. 我更正一下啊，就係頭先我噏錯咗，唔係Alder Bridge，係Astor Way嗰度。Okay. Go ahead.
1: There has been many votes on it. The initial votes, Cash was not there to establish these sites back in 2018 and 2021 for Alder Bridge and Astor. But he was there when both of them were renewed at the end of 2023 and start of 2024. That's when Alder Bridge was renewed the first time, and in Astor Place in early 2024 renewed the first time.
0: Noted.
1: As well as when Breakhouse Park...The temporary warming shelter was converted also into a site where there is also people with drug addiction there, which make it hard for families to go and enjoy the park there.
0: Understood.
1: So he has voted for it all these times, and only now, with the election so close, I do question his sincerity, his changing of direction on this. Is it sincere, or is it just because the election is here?
0: Perfect. Thank you, Sheldon. Thank you. Now, I'll have to translate a bit, but thank you so much for your point. 剛才Sheldon 他打電話來就說，首先在2023年至2024年當時呢，他又說 Cash 市議員呢就唔係咁樣嘅，佢就話而家因為臨緊呢個選舉啊嚟緊咧，咁佢就認為可能係因為呢樣嘢咧，所以係調整咗佢嘅意向嘅。嗱，我都想問下大家一個問題，其實 OK 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